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And now I'm having fun, baby. It's getting kind of low.

0: with 24 kilos. He's out on bail and out of jail, and that's the way it goes.
1: Cane, sugar, cane.
0: Athletes rejected.

0: bananas finished too early again.
1: That's it, I'm leaving.
2: That's in the can, Pete. It's in the can. It's in the can.
3: It's a wrap.
0: Shut up, Kim.